0: Siete in ascolto di MRC Media Radio Castellano.
1: Oh, hi honey. I'm going to have dinner ready early tonight.
2: I got a sound check, so I'll just eat after the show, Mother.
3: Your limousine is here.
1: It's not going to be good cold, honey.
2: Don't you think it's about time I moved out of here and got my own place? I found a real cute apartment in Westwood. It's really nice.
3: Westwood?
2: I put a deposit on it already. You can see it tomorrow.
3: No. You're not getting any apartment in Westwood or any place else by yourself.
2: Well, wait a minute. Can't we even talk about this?
3: There's nothing to talk about.
2: I don't need a limo.

0: to get a bigger hoe.
1: Oh, that's right.
2: What you doing?
3: Yo, baby, where you going in such a hurry? You ain't taking any limo?
0: Baby, you look good to me.
2: Leave me alone.
3: What's the matter, baby?
2: My dad and I, we got in a fight because he doesn't want me to move out.
3: Yeah, he just don't want you to be giving up that body language. You better get it together because you got to throw down tonight. You ready?
2: Yeah.
3: Well, we got to ride. Let's get out.
0: Yeah. Yeah. Let's go.
3: Let's
0: go.
3: Let's do that thing.
4: Your dad's mad, huh?
5: Golden
6: bird chicken kind of right.
7: That don't taste too good, man.
8: Why, Bing?
7: Did y'all see how Janet looked tonight?
9: Yeah, she was kind of bad.
10: Yeah, man, she can't be down tonight, man. It's her first gig. She got to throw down.
6: Yeah, she can't be illin'.
11: So, fellas, we ought to be chillin'.
12: Pop, we get there, break out the coats.
6: Yes.
2: This is a story about control. My control. Control of what I say. And control of what I do. And this time, I'm gonna do it my way. I hope you enjoy this as much as I do. Are we ready? I am. 'Cause it's all about control. And I've got lots of it.

This has got to be the saddest day of my life. I called you here today for a bit of bad news. I won't be able to see you anymore because of my obligations and the ties that you have. We've been meeting here every day. And since this is our last day together, I want to hold you just one more time. When you turn and walk away, don't look back. I want to remember you just like this. Let's just kiss and say goodbye.

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At home there are 17-year-old boys and their idea of fun is being in a gang called the Disciples High on Crack.

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